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I'll tell the world, I love you, Al. I can promise you the future.

0: 电信诈骗套路多，个人信息别乱说，陌生电话打给你，中奖退税不能理，短信链接及网站打开之前用心辨，多看新闻多提防，不贪便宜不吃亏，网络诈骗日日新，大家务必要小心，大家务必要小心。
1: Girl, there's something that I want to tell you. 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